0: can't even talk right now. I'm just locked in the studio. I'll be working real late. Can I call you tomorrow?
1: That'd be great. I can't wait to see you.
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1: 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Bye.
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Nice. We have special guests for you guys today. Enrique Iglesias y Juan Luis Guerra.

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Someone who sees the storms and doesn't run. Someone who hears the silence and understands what it means.

Once I became a bird, with broken wings pursuing the seasons. And now, as a human soul, I have learned the sorrow of eyes that choose to leave. If one day I become a stone,

I will wait for you until time forgets its own name, until the stars extinguish their light.